0: in New York City for Mayor Zoran Mamdani turned up an actual doppelganger. Amadeo Fusco won, clad in the mayor's signature suit and a Knicks jersey underneath. This is ABC News. Lionel Messi announced his retirement from international soccer after 21 years representing Argentina. A Rhode Island mom injured herself while trying to help three teens in a car accident gets help herself from Taylor Swift.
1: Ashley Taunton was driving through torrential rain on I-95 in Rhode Island last month when she saw a car ahead of her hydroplane off the road. The mother of three pulled over and ran to help the three teenagers inside. Moments later,
2: I just saw a car coming really fast.
1: She suffered a collapsed lung, a lacerated liver, and a severe leg injury, needing three surgeries. As the bills piled up, a family started a GoFundMe fundraiser online. But then came a massive donation, $50,000, from Taylor Swift.
0: ABC's Sophie Flay, the Metropolitan Museum of Art canceling its planned exhibit honoring designer John Galliano following backlash over his past anti-Semitic and racist statements. I'm Stephanie Officer, ABC News.
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5: From the WKRK Forecast Center, this is meteorologist Steve Hamilton. That big high-pressure system that was over Texas is moving up into our area, and that means no rain and a lot of heat and humidity for the next few days. Clear and upper 60s for the overnight low. We'll be in the low 90s for the afternoon high on Tuesday. We'll be getting a lot of sunshine and very humid. The heat index tomorrow at about 100. Sunny, hot, and humid again on Wednesday.

Murphy sits right here in the corner of North Carolina, just a short drive from Georgia and Tennessee. And from here, we're sending Southern gospel music across the mountains on WKRK.

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Nothing like a good Southern gospel song to brighten the day, and we've got plenty more coming up right here on Christian Radio, WKRK, serving the mountains of North Carolina, Georgia, and Tennessee.

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1: ABC News, I'm Stephanie Officer. Dwayne Keefe D. Davis, the only one ever brought up on charges in the killing of musical icon Tupac Shakur, has just been found guilty of first-degree murder. ABC News analyst Bernarda Villalona.
2: Justice delayed is not justice denied. And even though Keefe D. Davis was brought to trial nearly 30 years after the killing of Tupac Shakur, today he was held accountable for his actions and for causing the death and orchestrating the death of Tupac Shakur.
1: Now, jurors did deliberate for less than 3 hours today before coming to that decision. It comes almost exactly 30 years after Shakur's shooting on September 7th, 1996, near the Las Vegas Strip. He would go ahead and die on September 13th of that year. Now, prosecutors say that Davis did not fire the gun that killed Shakur. Now, the 63-year-old Davis faces a possible max of a life sentence in prison. This is ABC News. The midterm elections are just 10 weeks away and the Republican Party is gearing up.
3: It's not the first time it's happened. In 1984,
4: Nancy and I extend our deep thanks to the Lone Star State and the Big D, the city of Dallas.
3: But next week's Republican convention in Dallas will not include the nomination of a presidential candidate or a debate over a platform. President Trump is said to have personally picked the date and the location as a way to fire up the GOP base going into a midterm election with extremely competitive races and control of Congress on the line. Jim Ryan, ABC News in Dallas-Fort Worth.
1: Police in Cincinnati say two people were rescued from a tractor trailer left dangling off a bridge after an interstate crash. For service and devotion.
5: Tumble out of bed and stumble to the kitchen.
1: The Dolly Parton Estate is planning a two-day Dolly Fest in Nashville and London in 2027. Details and tickets to come. I'm Stephanie Officer, ABC News.
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8: From the WKRK Forecast Center, this is meteorologist Steve Hamilton. That big high-pressure system that was over Texas is moving up into our area, and that means no rain and a lot of heat and humidity for the next few days. Clear and upper 60s for the overnight low. We'll be in the low 90s for the afternoon high on Tuesday. We'll be getting a lot of sunshine and very humid. The heat index tomorrow at about 100. Sunny, hot, and humid again on Wednesday.

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That's what this music is all about, and that's what you'll hear on Christian Radio, WKRK.

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1: This is a special report from ABC News. I'm Stephanie Officer. A long-awaited conviction stemming from the 1996 murder of rap music icon Tupac Shakur at the trial of Dwayne Keefe D. Davis in Las Vegas. Jurors returning with a verdict not even 3 hours after deliberations began, following closing arguments earlier today. ABC's Alex Stone is in Las Vegas.
2: This is essentially at this point a life sentence, and there could be an appellate process and will be an appellate process, no doubt, coming down the line. But he likely now is heading to prison for the rest of his life.
1: Police and prosecutors had long accused Davis and admitted longtime Los Angeles gang leader of being the shot caller, handing the gunman the murder weapon. Davis now faces a maximum of life in prison. The judge has set Davis's sentencing for October 13th. In the meantime, he'll be held without bail. Tupac Amaru Shakur was just 25 years old when he was shot on September 7th, 1996. He died of his injuries 6 days later. This is ABC News. President Trump asked Apple to change the name of Lake Ontario on its map app. Another company already made the change, sort of.
3: If you look at Google Maps today, it now says Lake America, where Lake Ontario used to be, but only in the U.S. Google says it's following protocol after President Trump signed an executive order in this trade war. People in Canada will see Lake Ontario, which Ontario Premier Doug Ford says it is.
4: Well, it's always going to be Lake Ontario. Now and forever. President Trump can call it whatever he wants, but I can tell you the rest of the world will always call it Lake Ontario.
3: Google says users outside the U.S. and Canada will be seeing both names. Wayne Cabot, ABC News.
1: Prediction market Kalshi has announced its first ever lifetime ban, and it's against former Congressman George Santos. He'd previously settled a regulatory investigation into his trades with a fine and temporary ban. I'm Stephanie Officer, ABC News.
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7: From the WKRK Forecast Center, this is meteorologist Steve Hamilton. That big high-pressure system that was over Texas is moving up into our area, and that means no rain and a lot of heat and humidity for the next few days. Clear and upper 60s for the overnight low. We'll be in the low 90s for the afternoon high on Tuesday. We'll be getting a lot of sunshine and very humid. The heat index tomorrow at about 100. Sunny, hot, and humid again on Wednesday.

was the day. This fight's finally over. It's hard to let go of the hand you've been holding, the same one that picked you right up every time you fell down. Remember, he said.

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God, existing in the midst of nothing, longed to love and to be loved. So the Creator fashioned mankind in His own image, and they experienced joy as they fellowshiped together there in the garden. But being tempted, mankind sinned. And God said, I will put enmity between thee and the woman, and between thy seed and her seed, and ye shall bruise his heel, but he shall crush your head. This is our hope, the gospel.

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Tell your loved ones to tune in and share the love.

Hey, it's Greg Goodman. Southern gospel music has a way of reminding us that no matter what we're facing, there's always hope ahead. More great music is coming up.

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1: ABC News, I'm Stephanie Officer. New Yorkers rattled by deadly violence in Times Square. The NYPD opening fire on a woman police officials said appeared to be mentally disturbed after she allegedly stabbed two people Monday afternoon. ABC's Matt Rivers is on the scene.
2: Police sources confirming to ABC News that the alleged attacker and one of the stabbing victims have both died as a result of their injuries. The attack taking place in one of the busiest sections of New York City, a chaotic evening in Times Square.
1: One other stabbing victim was hospitalized. The number of people missing from flash flooding at the Grand Canyon is now down to just one. That's according to park officials and first responders. Incident Commander Dave Black says nearly 80 people were rescued and one still remains missing.
3: As of yesterday, we had 30 people unaccounted for. Our rangers have worked tirelessly the last 2 days and all day today and have cut that number down now to one.
1: This is ABC News. Japanese automakers Nissan and Honda will jointly develop computer parts and software for vehicles set to enter the market in fiscal year 2029. The automakers will share standardized parts in core electronic control units. There was a special celebration at the Minnesota State Fair this past weekend.
4: When I was young, my parents and my grandparents took me to the fair. We rode the Tilt-A-Whirl every time.
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6: We were really leaning into the turns. 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
5: 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Sherry Preston, ABC News.
1: 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The streamer has signed a deal with Stern's production company and SiriusXM to release filmed episodes of The Howard Stern Show. I'm Stephanie Officer, ABC News.
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9: From the WKRK Forecast Center, this is meteorologist Steve Hamilton. That big high-pressure system that was over Texas is moving up into our area, and that means no rain and a lot of heat and humidity for the next few days. Clear and upper 60s for the overnight low. We'll be in the low 90s for the afternoon high on Tuesday. We'll be getting a lot of sunshine and very humid. The heat index tomorrow at about 100. Sunny, hot, and humid again on Wednesday.

side, a marker and a grave. Loved ones gathered all around, saying goodbye to a saint. The preacher says with passion, children, you won't cry for long. Joy comes in the morning,

0: Hey, Brother John, good to see you. I've been looking so forward to this service, what the Lord's going to do.
1: Me too. I was glad when they said it.

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Hey, it's Greg Goodman. So glad you decided to spend part of your day with us. More Southern Gospel music is coming up in just a bit on WKRK Murphy.

of the broken, the cries of the slaves. Is there no one?

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You know, there can be no greater treasure than to have a praying mother. I had a friend whose mother always prayed for him, but I must confess to you, I thought his condition was hopeless. But late one night, this dear mother answered the telephone, and a voice

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1: ABC News, I'm Stephanie Officer. People who knew Tupac Shakur are speaking out following the guilty verdict at the trial of Dwayne Keefe D. Davis today in Las Vegas. Derek Stanton performed with Shakur as part of the rap group Digital Underground and spoke to reporters outside the courthouse. He says the memoir Davis wrote ultimately led to his conviction.
2: One of Tupac's cousins, William Lassane, is actually his birthday. So the first thing I said to him was, happy birthday. And I know it's a hell of a birthday gift to have a little bit of vengeance for your little cousin that was murdered 30 years ago.
1: After a weekend of deadly flooding in the Grand Canyon, flood watches remained in effect for much of Arizona today. Erica Viola and her husband telling ABC News they were at a campground when they were told to evacuate immediately.
3: And we just heard people yell, run, run, run. And there's 40 of us running, trying to make it to the bridge.
1: At least two bodies have been recovered from the flood zone. This is ABC News. Now that he's back in the UK with his family, Prince Harry has reportedly written to the British government asking for increased security. ABC's James Longman says an independent body will make that determination.
4: Unlike the United States, private security guards here are not allowed to be armed. Only UK police can carry guns. And the decision about who gets royal and VIP security is handled by an independent body, not the government. And they will decide if the threat level against Harry and his family would warrant the kind of protection they give to working royals.
1: The Sussex relied on privately funded security since moving to California.
5: I'm on course and I'm moving forward. I journey by
1: rap pioneer Yo-Yo is back for another season of her cooking series, Downright Delicious with Yo-Yo. She tells ABC News she was always drawn to the kitchen, but COVID kicked it into overdrive.
6: During that pandemic, I just really started falling in love. And really, was I didn't really know I was depressed, but it was kind of walking me out of a dark place that I was in.
1: I'm Stephanie Officer, ABC News.
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9: From the WKRK Forecast Center, this is meteorologist Steve Hamilton. That big high pressure system that was over Texas is moving up into our area, and that means no rain and a lot of heat and humidity for the next few days. Clear and upper 60s for the overnight low. We'll be in the low 90s for the afternoon high on Tuesday. We'll be getting a lot of sunshine and very humid. The heat index tomorrow at about 100. Sunny, hot, and humid again on Wednesday.

Hey, it's Greg Goodman. If you've been with us for a while today, thank you. And if you just found us on the dial, welcome. This is Christian Radio, WKRK, playing Southern Gospel music around the clock.

You never know what song might be just the encouragement someone needed to hear today. That's why we keep the music going right here on Christian Radio WKRK.

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We've got more great Southern gospel music coming right up.

0: If you grew up in the mountains, chances are you grew up hearing music just like this. 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
1: Thank you.

0: refused repeated calls to drop two knives. Officers fatally shot her.
1: During the encounter, she told the officers, quote, "I'm not dropping anything. I would rather kill both of you." She repeated, "I will kill you."
0: A North Carolina 17-year-old has been indicted for allegedly live-streaming the deadly San Diego mosque attack. DA Jim O'Neill said Monday Sarah Santiago also helped plan it.
2: She was indicted by a grand jury, three counts of murder, and one count of conspiracy.
0: Police say two teen gunmen shot at the Islamic Center in May, killing three men before killing themselves. This is ABC News. Another lawsuit for an artificial intelligence company.
3: Sony Music, Warner Chappell, and several other music publishers are suing Anthropic, accusing the artificial intelligence firm of blatant theft of copyrighted works. The lawsuit alleges Anthropic illegally torrented or downloaded songs from the company's catalogs and used that intellectual property to train its AI model, Claude. Songs included in the suit,
4: Ain't No Mountain High,
3: Ain't No Mountain High Enough, and Eye of the Tiger. In a statement, Anthropic says, "We disagree with the publisher's claims, and we intend to defend ourselves robustly in court." Mike Dubosky, ABC News.
0: The Smithsonian Institution will house the National Museum of the American Latino in one of its own buildings, as opposed to a site controlled by the National Park Service. It comes amid criticism from the Trump administration. The 83rd Venice Film Festival opens Wednesday in Italy. Danny Boyle's Inc. will open the event, while George Clooney will receive a Lifetime Achievement Award. I'm Stephanie Officer, ABC News.
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7: From the WKRK Forecast Center, this is meteorologist Steve Hamilton. That big high pressure system that was over Texas is moving up into our area, and that means no rain and a lot of heat and humidity for the next few days. Clear and upper 60s for the overnight low. We'll be in the low 90s for the afternoon high on Tuesday. We'll be getting a lot of sunshine and very humid. The heat index tomorrow at about 100. Sunny, hot, and humid again on Wednesday.

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1: ABC News, I'm Stephanie Officer. One victim is dead, another hospitalized, and a suspect killed by police in what NYPD Commissioner Jessica Tisch calls a random, unprovoked stabbing attack Monday. She says the two victims were attacked within 20 seconds of each other. First, a man standing near his wife, then another woman not far away. Tisch says the suspect

we have more great Southern Gospel songs lined up for you. I'm Greg Goodman. Hope you're enjoying your day with Christian Radio, WKRK.

Thank you.

Around here, we believe kindness still matters, and neighbors still look out for each other. That spirit is a part of the music you hear on WKRK.

Sometimes all it takes is one good song to remind you that everything's going to be all right. That's what we love about this music on WKRK.

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This old house was home and comfort as we fought the storms of life. 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
1: ABC News, I'm Stephanie Officer. People who knew Tupac Shakur are speaking out on the guilty verdict at the trial of Dwayne Keefe D. Davis Monday in Las Vegas. Derek Stanton performed with Shakur as part of the rap group Digital Underground and spoke to reporters outside the courthouse. He says the memoir Davis wrote ultimately led to his conviction.
2: You should be punished. You know what I mean? You do something that detrimental. Tupac was like a prophet to us. So the guilty was, I'm happy with the guilty. What they do with it from there, that's on them.
1: The verdict comes nearly 30 years to the day Shakur was shot. Dan Evans says he was airlifted from the Grand Canyon after deadly flash flooding over the weekend.
3: Key takeaway here is like, this isn't going to stop. This shouldn't stop anyone from going out and doing things. I plan to hike Mount Whitney in October. I have another trip planned already. I'm not going to like stop doing stuff.
1: At least two bodies have been recovered from the flood zone. Officials say one person is still unaccounted for. This is ABC News. The Federal Trade Commission and 22 state attorneys general have filed suit against Amazon, alleging the behemoth secretly overcharged its advertising customers more than $20 billion by manipulating the system when pricing ads. Late musical icon Dolly Parton is being honored by a college football team from her home state this season.
4: Tennessee football head coach Josh Heupel announces the team will honor Dolly Parton on their helmets.
5: We'll be wearing a sticker patch on the back of our helmet to recognize her accomplishments and everything that she's meant and had an impact here on Tennessee.
4: That sticker will include Parton's signature.
5: A lady that was extremely proud of her roots.
4: Citing
5: her ability to give back, make an impact to people.
4: Parton grew up just outside Knoxville, where the Vols play.
1: ABC's Chuck Severton. At 91 years old, Dale Graybeard Sanders has reclaimed the title of the oldest hiker to complete the Appalachian Trail. I'm Stephanie Officer, ABC News.
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8: From the WKRK Forecast Center, this is meteorologist Steve Hamilton. That big high pressure system that was over Texas is moving up into our area, and that means no rain and a lot of heat and humidity for the next few days. Clear and upper 60s for the overnight low. We'll be in the low 90s for the afternoon high on Tuesday. We'll be getting a lot of sunshine and very humid. The heat index tomorrow at about 100. Sunny, hot, and humid again on Wednesday.

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The message in this music never goes out of style. Faith, hope, and encouragement. That's what we're all about on WKRK.

One of the best things about Southern gospel music is the message. It's about faith, hope, and loving one another. You'll hear plenty of that right here on WKRK.

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Thanks for making us a part of your day.

It's amazing how a good song can change the whole mood of your day. And that's what we try to do here on WKRK. Just keep the encouragement coming. That particular song for you may be coming up next.

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1: ABC News, I'm Stephanie Officer. People who knew Tupac Shakur are speaking out on the guilty verdict at the trial of Dwayne Keefe D. Davis Monday in Las Vegas. Derek Stanton performed with Shakur as part of the rap group Digital Underground and spoke to reporters outside the courthouse. He says the memoir Davis wrote ultimately led to his conviction.
2: You should be punished. You know what I mean? You do something that detrimental. Tupac was like a prophet to us. So the guilty was, I'm happy with the guilty. What they do with it from there, that's on them.
1: The verdict comes nearly 30 years to the day Shakur was shot. Dan Evans says he was airlifted from the Grand Canyon after deadly flash flooding over the weekend.
3: Key takeaway here is like, this isn't going to stop. This shouldn't stop anyone from going out and doing things. I plan to hike Mount Whitney in October. I have another trip planned already. I'm not going to like stop doing stuff.
1: At least two bodies have been recovered from the flood zone. Officials say one person is still unaccounted for. This is ABC News. The Federal Trade Commission and 22 state attorneys general have filed suit against Amazon, alleging the behemoth secretly overcharged its advertising customers more than $20 billion by manipulating the system when pricing ads. Late musical icon Dolly Parton is being honored by a college football team from her home state this season.
4: Tennessee football head coach Josh Heupel announces the team will honor Dolly Parton on their helmets.
5: We'll be wearing a sticker patch on the back of our helmet to recognize her accomplishments and everything that she's meant and had an impact here on Tennessee.
4: That sticker will include Parton's signature.
5: A lady that was extremely proud of her roots.
4: Citing
5: her ability to give back, make an impact to people.
4: Parton grew up just outside Knoxville, where the Vols play.
1: ABC's Chuck Severton. At 91 years old, Dale Graybeard Sanders has reclaimed the title of the oldest hiker to complete the Appalachian Trail. I'm Stephanie Officer, ABC News.
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8: From the WKRK Forecast Center, this is meteorologist Steve Hamilton. That big high-pressure system that was over Texas is moving up into our area, and that means no rain and a lot of heat and humidity for the next few days. Clear and upper 60s for the overnight low. We'll be in the low 90s for the afternoon high on Tuesday. We'll be getting a lot of sunshine and very humid. The heat index tomorrow at about 100. Sunny, hot, and humid again on Wednesday.

Murphy sits right here in the corner of North Carolina, just a short drive from Georgia and Tennessee. And from here, we're sending Southern gospel music across the mountains on WKRK.

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Nothing like a good Southern gospel song to brighten the day, and we've got plenty more coming up right here on Christian Radio, WKRK, serving the mountains of North Carolina, Georgia, and Tennessee.

Murphy sits right here in the corner of North Carolina, just a short drive from Georgia and Tennessee. And from here, we're sending Southern gospel music across the mountains on WKRK.

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1: ABC News, I'm Stephanie Officer. People who knew Tupac Shakur are speaking out on the guilty verdict at the trial of Dwayne Keefe D. Davis Monday in Las Vegas. Derek Stanton performed with Shakur as part of the rap group Digital Underground and spoke to reporters outside the courthouse. He says the memoir Davis wrote ultimately led to his conviction.
2: You should be punished. You know what I mean? You do something that detrimental. Tupac was like a prophet to us. So the guilty was, I'm happy with the guilty. What they do with it from there, that's on them.
1: The verdict comes nearly 30 years to the day Shakur was shot. Dan Evans says he was airlifted from the Grand Canyon after deadly flash flooding over the weekend.
3: Key takeaway here is like, this isn't going to stop. This shouldn't stop anyone from going out and doing things. I plan to hike Mount Whitney in October. I have another trip planned already. I'm not going to like stop doing stuff.
1: At least two bodies have been recovered from the flood zone. Officials say one person is still unaccounted for. This is ABC News. The Federal Trade Commission and 22 state attorneys general have filed suit against Amazon, alleging the behemoth secretly overcharged its advertising customers more than $20 billion by manipulating the system when pricing ads. Late musical icon Dolly Parton is being honored by a college football team from her home state this season.
4: Tennessee football head coach Josh Heupel announces the team will honor Dolly Parton on their helmets.
5: We'll be wearing a sticker patch on the back of our helmet to recognize her accomplishments and everything that she's meant and had an impact here on Tennessee.
4: That sticker will include Parton's signature.
5: A lady that was extremely proud of her roots.
4: Citing
5: her ability to give back, make an impact to people.
4: Parton grew up just outside Knoxville, where the Vols play.
1: ABC's Chuck Severton. At 91 years old, Dale Graybeard Sanders has reclaimed the title of the oldest hiker to complete the Appalachian Trail. I'm Stephanie Officer, ABC News.
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8: From the WKRK Forecast Center, this is meteorologist Steve Hamilton. That big high-pressure system that was over Texas is moving up into our area, and that means no rain and a lot of heat and humidity for the next few days. Clear and upper 60s for the overnight low. We'll be in the low 90s for the afternoon high on Tuesday. We'll be getting a lot of sunshine and very humid. The heat index tomorrow at about 100. Sunny, hot, and humid again on Wednesday.

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Hey, it's Greg Goodman. Nothing like a good Southern gospel song to brighten the day, and we've got plenty more coming up right here on Christian Radio, WKRK, serving the mountains of North Carolina, Georgia, and Tennessee.

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and 2 Samuel, our trusted prophet. In Kings and Chronicles, he's sovereign. 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
1: ABC News, I'm Stephanie Officer. One victim is dead, another hospitalized, and a suspect killed by police in what NYPD Commissioner Jessica Tisch calls a random, unprovoked stabbing attack Monday. She says the two victims were attacked within 20 seconds of each other. First, a man standing near his wife, then another woman not far away. Tisch says the suspect refused repeated calls to drop two knives. Officers fatally shot her.
2: During the encounter, she told the officers, quote, "I'm not dropping anything. I would rather kill both of you." She repeated, "I will kill you."
1: A North Carolina 17-year-old has been indicted for allegedly live streaming the deadly San Diego mosque attack. DA Jim O'Neill said Monday Sarah Santiago also helped plan it.
3: She was indicted by a grand jury, three counts of murder, and one count of conspiracy.
1: Police say two teen gunmen shot at the Islamic Center in May, killing three men before killing themselves. This is ABC News. Another lawsuit for an artificial intelligence company.
4: Sony Music, Warner Chappell, and several other music publishers are suing Anthropic, accusing the artificial intelligence firm of blatant theft of copyrighted works. The lawsuit alleges Anthropic illegally torrented or downloaded songs from the company's catalogs and used that intellectual property to train its AI model, Claude. Songs included in the suit,
5: Ain't No Mountain High Enough,
4: and Eye of the Tiger. In a statement, Anthropic says, "We disagree with the publisher's claims, and we intend to defend ourselves robustly in court." Mike Dubosky, ABC News.
1: The Smithsonian Institution will house the National Museum of the American Latino in one of its own buildings, as opposed to a site controlled by the National Park Service. It comes amid criticism from the Trump administration. The 83rd Venice Film Festival opens Wednesday in Italy. Danny Boyle's Inc. will open the event, while George Clooney will receive a Lifetime Achievement Award. I'm Stephanie Officer, ABC News.
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8: From the WKRK Forecast Center, this is meteorologist Steve Hamilton. That big high pressure system that was over Texas is moving up into our area, and that means no rain and a lot of heat and humidity for the next few days. Clear and upper 60s for the overnight low. Will be in the low 90s for the afternoon high on Tuesday. We'll be getting a lot of sunshine and very humid. The heat index tomorrow at about 100. Sunny, hot, and humid again on Wednesday.

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1: Hey, it's Greg Goodman. Southern gospel music has a way of reminding us that no matter what we're facing, there's always hope ahead. More great music is coming up.

Right here in the mountains, faith and community still mean a lot. That's what this music is all about, and that's what you'll hear on Christian Radio, WKRK.

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1: ABC News, I'm Sherry Preston. Rescue teams with search dogs are still combing through mud, rocks, and debris in Nepal and China, looking for thousands still missing after catastrophic flooding across the Himalayas. Death toll now more than 1,000 people, with nearly 4,000 still missing. In Arizona, officials confirm at least one person is still unaccounted for following the Grand Canyon floods.
2: Two people now confirmed dead after a flash flood ripped through the Grand Canyon. One victim identified as 46-year-old John Giusti, a Texas chiropractor and married father of three. His family saying exploring the Grand Canyon was a long-time dream for John. Officials say more than 80 people have been rescued, many airlifted to safety.
1: That's ABC Sophie Flay. In New York City, two people were attacked by a woman wielding a pair of knives in Times Square. One of the stabbing victims was killed, the other hospitalized. The woman with the knives was shot and killed by police. They described the attack as random and unprovoked. This is ABC News. White House says nine more drug makers have agreed to lower prices. The companies signing on to charge the same rates here as in other countries. A college football team is ready to remember Dolly Parton. Here's ABC's Chuck Sievertson.
3: Tennessee football head coach Josh Heupel announces the team will honor Dolly Parton on their helmets.
4: We'll be wearing a sticker patch on the back of our helmet to recognize her accomplishments and everything that she's meant and had an impact here on Tennessee.
3: That sticker will include Parton's signature.
4: A lady that was extremely proud of her roots.
3: Citing
4: her ability to give back, make an impact to people.
3: Parton grew up just outside Knoxville, where the Vols play.
1: Maybe a breakthrough in getting things into space without rockets. Researchers have long touted the idea of a so-called space elevator, a massive cable anchored on the Earth and a satellite. Now, a nonprofit says the answer may be polycrystalline graphene, which is already used in many electronics. I'm Sherry Preston, ABC News.
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7: From the WKRK Forecast Center, this is meteorologist Steve Hamilton. That big high-pressure system that was over Texas is moving up into our area, and that means no rain and a lot of heat and humidity for the next few days. Clear and upper 60s for the overnight low. Will be in the low 90s for the afternoon high on Tuesday. We'll be getting a lot of sunshine and very humid. The heat index tomorrow at about 100. Sunny, hot, and humid again on Wednesday.

It's a great start to the day here in the mountains. I'm Tim Radford, keeping the music moving on WKRK from the Hiawassee River down to Blue Ridge. It's a privilege to serve this community. I hope your morning is off to a wonderful, blessed start today.

0: From Cherokee County over to Polk and Fannin, you're listening to The Morning Show on WKRK. I'm Tim Radford, and I've got a great morning of music lined up for you. There's truly no place like the mountains, especially with a little bit of Southern gospel to start the day off right.
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It's always time for a great Southern gospel song. Thanks for keeping it right here on WKRK Christian Radio in Murphy.

0: Southern gospel artists travel thousands of miles every year, sharing their music with audiences everywhere. 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

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You'll hear a lot of those songs right here on WKRK. 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
1: ABC News, I'm Sherry Preston. In the middle of the day in a busy Times Square, fear as a woman launched into an attack with a pair of knives. New York City Police Commissioner Jessica Tisch.
2: The subject waved the knives before stabbing a 68-year-old man in the right side of his abdomen in what appears to be a random and unprovoked attack.
1: 20 seconds later, a woman was stabbed. She later died. The man is in the hospital. When police confronted the attacker, she refused to drop her knives. When tasers didn't stop her, two officers opened fire, killing her. Oil prices are up again and worries about more fighting in the Middle East. The global benchmark, Brent crude, trading at about $92 a barrel. Gas prices averaging $4.07 a gallon nationwide, according to Gas Buddy. Rescue teams still trying to find survivors in Nepal and Tibet after the massive rock and mudslide there. The death toll now over 1,000 people, with at least 3,000 still missing. This is ABC News. Trump administration filing an urgent appeal with the Supreme Court seeking the immediate removal of 29 active duty service members who are transgender. Several courts have found the upcoming ban on trans service members likely does violate their right to due process and equal protection, a conclusion the Pentagon strongly disputes. ABC's Steve Bannon has more.
3: Of all military personnel issues, this is not really cracked even in the top 50. It's not something we're hearing about from the rank and file. When you hear about personnel issues, they're more concerned about safety on bases, quality of the food they're getting, the sleep. We saw reports of morale issues on the USS Lincoln. Those are the issues that are affecting the rank and file and the commanders. And this issue is coming from the administration based on what they think the military should look like.
1: The FTC in 22 states suing Amazon, claiming it defrauded more than a million advertising customers. The suit claims Amazon was inflating prices during auctions for ad space on the site. I'm Sherry Preston, ABC News.
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6: From the WKRK Forecast Center, I'm meteorologist Jennifer Naramore. We're maintaining dry weather conditions here for today. Highs are on the move into the upper 70s for the mountains, low 90s coming in for the valleys. We are dry not only for today, but also for tonight. Our overnight low 65 to 70. Only a slim chance for any pop-up showers and thunderstorms for Wednesday. Looks like for Thursday, too. And those highs are ranging upper 70s mountains, low 90s for the valleys. A better chance for wet weather starting to head in on Friday.
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8: School buses are on the roads, carrying our children to and from school. 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

The morning is flying by, isn't it? If you're just now joining us, welcome to the morning show. We've got more of that Southern gospel music you love coming right up on WKRK. Thanks for making us your choice for music, news, and weather today.

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Is there anything any better than a mountain sunrise and a good gospel song? You're listening to WKRK and Murphy. We're here all morning long with news, weather, and music you need to stay inspired. Thank you for letting us be a part of your day.

0: It's a Tuesday morning on WKRK. I'm Tim Radford, and I've got some music that's going to put a smile on your face and a spring in your step. It's a brand new day with brand new mercies, and I'm glad we're sharing it together right here on The Morning Show.
1: Next best thing to a new Jeep? A really nice pre-owned one. At your Jeep headquarters, Jackie Jones Chrysler Dodge Jeep Ram in Hayesville. 22 Wrangler says 36.9, 23 Gladiator 35.9, 21 Grand Cherokee 20.

We're glad you'd chosen to spend a little time with us here on WKRK. Stay tuned because there's always another great Southern Gospel song right around the corner.

We have ABC News and the weather at the top of each hour. Good morning. I'm Tim Radford with you here on WKRK. We've got the music, the news, and the weather you need to stay informed and inspired today. So stick around. Don't go anywhere.

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1: ABC News, I'm Sherry Preston. Within a matter of seconds, two people stabbed in Times Square. Police moving in, trying to tase the woman wielding the knives in New York. When she threatened cops, they opened fire, killing her. More from ABC's Phil Tate in Times Square this morning.
2: Cops say that the attacker had a documented mental health history with the department, two incidents dating back to both 2018 and 2019. All of this chaos unfolding here in Times Square, where thousands of tourists come to each and every day. A random stabbing on these two innocent people. That is suspect was shot and killed.
1: The attacker, 49-year-old Pamela Cisneros, one victim dying of her wounds, the other still in the hospital this morning. Search teams digging through mud and rock, trying to find survivors of the flash flooding in Nepal. About 4,000 people are still missing, the death toll over 1,000. Texas and Louisiana getting ready for Tropical Storm Edward, set to make landfall later today with potentially dangerous rain and storm surge. This is ABC News. President Trump's proclamation temporarily allowing millions of pounds of beef into the country at reduced tariff rates takes effect today. The goal, says ABC's Jim Ryan, to reduce meat prices ahead of the midterms.
3: The going rate for ground beef, according to federal figures, is $6.89 per pound on the American ranches where that meat comes from.
4: There's definitely a crisis when it comes to cattle right now.
3: Michigan cattle raiser Kevin Minney says that allowing cheaper imported beef into the market may eventually lower prices for consumers. But at the same time,
4: the overall herd size in the United States is the lowest that it's been since 1951.
3: He says the imports may hamper efforts to grow that herd. Jim Ryan, ABC News.
1: Smucker's has been given the green light to sue Trader Joe's over frozen PBJ sandwiches. Smucker's claims Trader Joe's version look a lot like its trademarked Uncrustables. With their round shape and crimped edges, Trader Joe's says the crimped edges are needed to keep the peanut butter and jelly inside. Says the lawsuit goes too far. Sherry Preston, ABC News.
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7: From the WKRK Forecast Center, I'm meteorologist Jennifer Naramore. We're maintaining dry weather conditions here for today. Highs are on the move into the upper 70s for the mountains, low 90s coming in for the valleys. We are dry not only for today, but also for tonight. Our overnight low 65 to 70. Only a slim chance for any pop-up showers and thunderstorms for Wednesday. Looks like for Thursday, too. And those highs are ranging upper 70s mountains, low 90s for the valleys. A better chance for wet weather starting to head in on Friday.
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Thanks for keeping it right here on WKRK. We're proud to be your home for Southern gospel music right here in Murphy, playing the songs and artists that have meant so much to listeners throughout the years. I'm Tim Radford saying stay tuned. More great music is on the way.

Is it just me, or does the coffee taste a little better when the music is this good? Tim Radford here on WKRK. Thanks for letting me be a small part of your morning routine. We have plenty more favorites coming up next, so don't go anywhere.

0: 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If you're just joining us, welcome. You found the home for Southern Gospel in Western North Carolina and beyond. I've got a great stack of music ready to go, so let's keep the morning moving along together here on The Morning Show.
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All the demons and all the devils of hell. But on the other, the angels of glory have been revealed.

It's a great morning in the mountains. You're listening to WKRK, your home for Southern Gospel favorites. Whether you're in Murphy or listening across the state line, we're glad you're with us. Stick around. We have more music that lifts the spirit and encourages the soul.

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1: ABC News, I'm Sherry Preston. Two people confirmed dead in the flooding through the Grand Canyon, and right now one is listed as missing. But as we hear from ABC's Trevor Ault at the Grand Canyon,
2: there is an important caveat to the number of missing shrinking so drastically. They do specify that there could have been day hikers here without a permit. It means that they can't track them, and they were not aware they were here. It means they don't know they were missing. They're encouraging friends and family to please call in. They want to make sure they get everyone who was here out safely.
1: In Nepal, more than 1,000 people are dead and about 4,000 still missing after the flooding through the Himalayas. Search teams are combing through the mountains of mud and rocks looking for any survivors. One man is recovering after being stabbed in Times Square. Another woman who was attacked died. The woman wielding the knives killed by police officers who opened fire when tasers did not stop her. It's back to work this morning for the Massachusetts jury deciding the fate of Lindsay Clancy, facing murder in the deaths of her three children. This is ABC News. President Trump has a message for Americans who are against building data centers in their neighborhoods. Get out of the way and let data reign. Here's ABC's Sophie Flay.
3: Republican Party officials warn data centers are the anchor hanging around Ohio Senator John Husted's neck and could cost Republicans the seat.
4: He's been called the face of data centers in Ohio.
3: And in Texas, the governor has now frozen data center projects. But President Trump argues this is a national security issue as the U.S. races China to further develop artificial intelligence. Trump saying China could not be happier with this anti-data center movement.
1: A record for the man known as Graybeard, Dale Sanders, at 91 years old, now the oldest person to hike the entire Appalachian Trail in the course of a year. 2,200 miles from Georgia to Maine. Graybeard fell 71 times during his trek. One fall sent him to the hospital, another coming just 200 yards from the finish. But he did it. Sherry Preston, ABC News.
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2: From the WKRK Forecast Center, I'm meteorologist Jennifer Naramore. We're maintaining dry weather conditions here for today. Highs are on the move into the upper 70s for the mountains, low 90s coming in for the valleys. We are dry not only for today, but also for tonight. Our overnight low 65 to 70. Only a slim chance for any pop-up showers and thunderstorms for Wednesday. Looks like for Thursday, too. And those highs are ranging upper 70s mountains, low 90s for the valleys. A better chance for wet weather starting to head in on Friday.

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0: I neglected to do the emergency alert test yesterday, so I'm going to do it today. 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
1: 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This is only a test.

Best of the emergency alerting system. The broadcasters of your area, in voluntary cooperation with federal, state, and local authorities, have developed this system to keep you informed in the event of an emergency. Had this been an actual emergency, the attention signal you just heard would have been followed by official information, news, or instructions. This station serves the tri-state area of western North Carolina, northern Georgia, and eastern Tennessee. This concludes this test of the emergency alerting system.

I waded through the weeds around the old house. 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And my, what sweet memories. Memories I'll carry to my tomb. You too should go back before it's too late and take one more swing on the old garden gate. 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

It's September 1st on our birthday list. We've got Richard and Doris Robertson celebrating their anniversary, James and Rebecca Dockery celebrating their anniversary. Birthdays include Denise Jones, Kale Corso, Amos Chastain, Ernest Cable, Sean Laney, Carson Baker, Jamie Clor, Crystal Navarro, Carrie Carroll, Ann Rogers, Channing Hamby, John Holliday, Lisa Chastain, Natalie Gibbs, Wayne Sawyer, Vicky Beavers, Sarah Delina, David Robertson, James Reed, the Andrews Mayor, Marianne Miesmer, Nancy Rogers, Kathy Cornwell, Dan Prince, Melinda Cribbs, Marsha Wagner. That's my list for September 1st. Happy birthday to all of you from all of us at WKRK.

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3: 69 degrees and bright sunshine. The time is 9:47.

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1: 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September 25th, 9:25, seems like the perfect day to honor the woman who gave us 9 to 5. I'm announcing this several weeks early so our community has time to brainstorm, get creative, and make plans. 9:25, I'm challenging everyone in Murphy to do at least one Dolly good deed. Help a neighbor, give a child a book, volunteer, support a local charity, encourage someone who needs it, mend a relationship, buy someone lunch, or simply go out of your way to treat others with kindness, dignity, and respect. It doesn't have to be big, it doesn't have to cost anything, just do something good for somebody else. If everyone does one good thing, imagine the difference one day can make.
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6: ABC News, I'm Sherry Preston. Still looking for one person confirmed missing in the flooding in the Grand Canyon. Dan Evans was in the canyon when the water began roaring through.
7: It sounded like a train, which is unusual for the canyon. It's pretty quiet down there generally. It just sounded like boulders were falling down the canyon, like maybe a train was coming and it was getting closer and closer.
6: Two people were killed, over 1,000 confirmed dead in the Himalayas. In the flooding near the border between Nepal and Tibet, thousands more are still missing. Preparations underway along the Gulf Coast in Texas and Louisiana with Tropical Storm Edward heading for a likely landfall this afternoon. Forecasters say it could ramp up and get close to hurricane strength. Back for day four of deliberations today in Plymouth, Massachusetts, in the trial of Lindsay Clancy. She is facing murder charges in the deaths of her three young children. Her defense says she was suffering from postpartum psychosis at the time. This is ABC News. Labor Day weekend coming up. A new poll finds labor unions are seeing record support. ABC's Mike Dubusky says even members of the GOP are on board.
8: More than 70% of Americans approve of organized labor unions, according to a new Gallup poll. That's a far cry from 2009, when union support was at less than 50% in the U.S. The only time support has been higher than it is right now was in the 1950s. What's more, majorities of Democrats, independents, and Republicans all approve of unions. It's only the second time in the last 25 years a majority of Republicans have indicated support for organized labor. Mike Dubusky, ABC News.
6: Actor Mel Gibson has apologized after appearing to mock a sign language interpreter on stage at a fan expo in Canada. He says it was not intended maliciousness, and he was sorry to anyone it offended. As he walked on stage, Gibson made several gestures behind the back of a sign language interpreter. Video of him doing that circulated widely online, drawing criticism from many. I'm Sherry Preston, ABC News.
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2: From the WKRK Forecast Center, I'm meteorologist Jennifer Naramore. We're maintaining dry weather conditions here for today. Highs are on the move into the upper 70s for the mountains, low 90s coming in for the valleys. We are dry not only for today, but also for tonight. Our overnight low 65 to 70. Only a slim chance for any pop-up showers and thunderstorms for Wednesday. Looks like for Thursday, too. And those highs are ranging upper 70s mountains, low 90s for the valleys. A better chance for wet weather starting to head in on Friday.

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3: 72 degrees with sunshine. The time is 10:23.

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1: Let's go out to center stage of WSM's Grand Ole Opry. 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
2: And once again, thank you, Lady Stubb. Thank you very kindly. It's an indeed heartwarming pleasure for me to be able to stand here and introduce this multi-talented young man, fellow West Virginian, here for your entertainment, Brad Paisley.

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1: ABC News, I'm Sherry Preston. The jury in the Lindsey Clancy murder trial has told the judge in Plymouth, Massachusetts, that they cannot reach a unanimous verdict. The judge, acknowledging it is a difficult task, sent them back to deliberate some more. Clancy admits that she killed her three young children, but her defense argues she should not be held criminally responsible because she was suffering from postpartum psychosis at the time. Rescue efforts continue in Nepal as the families of some of the thousands still missing are hearing from relatives about what happened.
2: My sister-in-law and the nephew, they said like they've never seen anything like that before. She came home and cried and said, "I'm sorry." But she said the entire town is underwater.
1: There's one person still missing and flooding in the Grand Canyon. Two people were killed there. The Secretary of the Army stepping down last night, Dan Driscoll, reportedly faced tension with Defense Secretary Pete Hegseth over recent Army firings. This is ABC News. It's happening more and more all over the country. Condo owners say their homeowners association fees are skyrocketing due to higher insurance premiums blamed on extreme weather and natural disaster. An example from ABC's Hannah Batah.
3: Beverly Albright and her neighbors in San Clemente, California, are fighting back after their homeowners association slapped them each with a $26,000 emergency assessment on their condos, all to pay for a roof project.
4: The board's response is to take out a loan or take out equity of your house or dip into your retirement.
3: They claim the board has known for years that the roof needed repairs. Condo owners now struggling to figure out where to find the money.
1: Also going up, the cost of getting a home loan. Average rate for a 30-year mortgage is at 6.87%. Apple's new CEO, John Ternus, takes over from Tim Cook today. Cook's 15-year tenure saw the company's value skyrocket to $4.5 trillion. Sherry Preston, ABC News.
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7: From the WKRK Forecast Center, I'm meteorologist Jennifer Naramore. We're maintaining dry weather conditions here for today. Highs are on the move into the upper 70s for the mountains, low 90s coming in for the valleys. We are dry not only for today, but also for tonight. Our overnight low 65 to 70. Only a slim chance for any pop-up showers and thunderstorms for Wednesday. Looks like for Thursday, too. And those highs are ranging upper 70s mountains, low 90s for the valleys. A better chance for wet weather starting to head in on Friday.

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1: From the WKRK Forecast Center, I'm meteorologist Jennifer Naramore. We're maintaining dry weather conditions here for today. Highs are on the move into the upper 70s for the mountains, low 90s coming in for the valleys. We are dry not only for today, but also for tonight. Our overnight low 65 to 70. Only a slim chance for any pop-up showers and thunderstorms for Wednesday. Looks like for Thursday, too. And those highs are ranging upper 70s mountains, low 90s for the valleys. A better chance for wet weather starting to head in on Friday.
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3: Good morning. Thank you for joining us today for God's Word for Today's World. It is my joy to come share God's Word with you, and I hope the service today will be a blessing for you. I certainly do appreciate each of you who listen, pray for us, and help make these services possible. No way that I could ever express thanks deeply enough, but I do want to try and say thank you for being a part of these services and for all that you do for the cause of Christ. It is good and important for me that I do these services each day, as long as the Lord enables us to do that, because I feel it is at least helping somebody to hear the Word of God needs to hear it. There may not be many, but that is not the point. The main point of it all is that the Word of God is going out, and whether it be by chance that someone happens to be a part of this service, or if it is an intentional desire to be a part of these services, then so be it, and to God be the glory. We just want to be about the Father's business and His kingdom work in ways that we believe are pleasing unto Him. And I am so thankful and grateful for your prayers that we may be able to do this, these services, because it is in the enablement of others' prayers in which we find strength to carry on. You can tell the difference, folks, when you have ones that are praying for you and asking God to enable us to do what He wants us to do. And I'm just grateful and thankful, because I know that there are people who pray. And so I come to you this morning just with the sincere desire to speak that word of God that God knows we need to speak today. My plans are, and have been for a week or so now, to study through or preach through whatever the will of God may be, the Gospel of John. But I certainly am always ready if the Lord says something else for the service today. Then that's what I'm going to be doing. God knows who's listening and what they need to hear. God knows everyone out there. He looks and He sees and He hears. He is able to see every soul that is a part of this service today. Wherever your dwelling may be, God can see you at this time and place, being a part of this service. And I'm grateful and thankful unto God that He can. And He knows just exactly what we need to hear. I remember years ago when at Little Brass Town, we had the Brass Town Trio, and they sang a song, "My Jesus Knows Just What I Need." My Jesus knows when I'm lonely, and he knows just what I need. My Jesus knows when everything is going fine with me, and he knows just exactly what I need. So today, this is an important part of these services, and as you are a part of these services, God's Word for Today's World, then I certainly desire your prayers that we may be alert mentally and spiritually, that we might be alive and be able to say those very things that God would have us to do or God would have us to say in these services. And so I hope everything is going well with you. And as I say that, I realize that there are most likely some folk listening that everything is not going well with you. They could be much better. And thus I come to say to you this morning, please look to God. Do not give up on the Lord. He knows just exactly what you need. And if you're able to come before him, humbly before him, seeking his help, he is a present help, the Bible tells us, in the time of trouble. We just have to come to him in faith and come to him trusting and believing. And I know that myself. I don't always get what I want, but I am sure I get what I need from God. And this is important for us as children of God to learn, that regardless of whether our prayers are answered the way that we want them to be answered, then it is important for us that we continue to just be faithful to God, trusting in him to do what is best in our life and what is going to bring glory to his holiness, to his holy name. And so I'm just glad this morning that we're able to come and that we're able to labor together. And we sincerely desire for God to work in your life to answer prayers the way that you have asked him. And many times God may have answered our prayer just the way that we ask it. We're just not looking for him to answer it in the way that he did. I'm grateful. I am thankful, folks, to know that God hears and God answers prayer. And I don't doubt that one little bit. And we realize that Jesus, on that night before he was crucified, before he was arrested and dragged through those mockery courts during the night, and the next day crucified, he went to the Garden of Gethsemane, and there he prayed three times, saying, "Father, if it be thy will, if there be any other way, then let this cup pass from me. Nevertheless, not my will, but thy will be done." And he prayed that three times. And in submission to his heavenly Father, it was the Father's will that he go to the cross, that he take the sin of us, that he take the sin of the world upon him, and that he

and he was dying to pay for it all in the sight of the Heavenly Father. He was dying for all that sin from Adam right on down until the day that we are living. And as long as time will go on, he died for sin and to take away sin for those that would come to him and seek his forgiveness and seek his mercy and grace. And he, as a result, his suffering was great, more than the human mind can imagine, not only in physical suffering, but also in the fact of the spiritual suffering that he was going through, of the rejection of by his own people and the people for whom he was dying that rejected him. Yes, that is true, for on the cross he said a few words, and some of those words were, "Father, forgive them. They do not know what they are doing. Father, forgive them. They do not know what they are doing." He knew they were insane with anger and rebellion and rejection of the Word of God and the will of God. And I say to you today, folks, there are ones who can become angry with God because things didn't turn out the way you wanted them to. You can become angry with God and reject him because that you just don't want to be told that you're in the wrong when you are in the wrong, when sin is so prevalent in your life. Don't be angry with God. He loves you. He sent his son to die for you. He sent his son that you might be able to be rid of all that sin in your life and have a hope not only in this life for a better way of life, but to have an eternal home in heaven when your life here is ended and your time is over and gone. And that's going to come at some point, folks. And so we urge you to not be angry with God. He has given us an agenda, a set plan, a will and a way. And his son Jesus knew that he had to go to that cross. He prayed, "If there be any other way, let this cup pass from me. Nevertheless, not my will, but thy will be done." And the will of the Father was that he complete this plan of salvation so it would be an easy thing for you and for me when that time came to believe and to receive the forgiveness of sin and the gift of God. For folks, it is a gift from God. I can't earn it. I don't deserve it. But God can give it. And I certainly want my life to be before God so as he can give me everything he wants to. I remember the story in the fourth chapter of John. We'll get to that a little bit later on in our study of the Gospel of John. And Jesus going to Galilee, and he said he must needs go through Samaria. And there he stopped at Jacob's well in Sychar, Samaria, and met this woman who had come to the well to get water. And he spoke to her, which was unusual for a Jewish person, and especially a Jewish man, to speak to a Samaritan woman. And he asked her for a drink of water, and she said, "Why would you ask me, a Samaritan, for a drink of water? For the Jews have nothing to do with us Samaritans." And Jesus said to her,

if you knew the gift of God and who it is that's speaking with you, you would ask of me, and I would give you a drink of water from which you would never thirst again. Did you notice that? It was the gift of God. And as they continued talking, this woman said to him, said, "Sir, we know that the Messiah is coming, and when he has come, he'll tell us everything." And Jesus said, "I that speak unto thee am he." And she left her water pot and ran back into the town to tell everybody to come see a man that had told her everything she had ever done. And she said, "Is not this the Messiah?" And so my thoughts here are, folks, she could have easily rejected Jesus because he was a Jew. And she could have easily been angered at God because of having to put up with this man that told her everything she had ever done. And there's a lot more to the story. I'm just getting to the point today that Jesus said to her, "If you knew who I was, and if you knew the gift of God, you'd ask of me for a drink of water, and I'd give you a drink from which you'd never thirst again." And what he is talking about, folks, is the gift of salvation, the gift of eternal life, the gift that only God could provide for us. And he does that through his Son. And don't let the devil convince you that God is a mean old ornery God that doesn't care anything for you, or he would not send people to hell. Look, folks, God does not send anybody to hell. If you go there, you'll have to go over top of the cross and the shed blood of Jesus Christ and the refusal to accept Jesus as your Lord and Savior, because he is the stop sign that stands at the intersection of the road. And if you come, and when you come, not if you come, when you come to that intersection, you got a choice to make. You can either keep on going on that broad road and broad way at the broad gate into eternal destruction, or you can take a right turn and listen to what Jesus has to say and stop at that intersection from going down that broad way into eternal destruction. You know what Jesus said about this? "Enter ye in at the straight gate, for straight is the gate and narrow is the way that leadeth unto life, and few there be that find it. But broad is the way and wide is the gate that leadeth unto destruction, and many there be that go in thereat." And so God's doing everything that one could feasibly want to keep people from going to hell. And he not only has provided the gift of salvation and the forgiveness of sin through his Son, the Lord Jesus Christ, but down through the centuries of time, he has called men and gifted men and women and boys and girls to be able to present the gospel message and the plan of salvation to a lost world, to keep people from plunging headlong into eternity without God. He's not an old bad evil God, as the devil would like to make him out to be. But he is a loving, merciful, kind, gentle, wonderful God that does everything he can to stand in the way of people going to hell, to keep them from going there. And that's exactly what he's using this service for today, is to say to you that if you're going down the wrong road, it's a good time to get on the right road.
If you've never been saved, today is a good day for you to believe in and to receive or accept Jesus Christ's gift of eternal salvation. I know that this happens differently in different people's lives, but it is basically, folks, a simple thing that you believe that there is a heaven and a hell and that you want to go to heaven and that you believe that there is a loving God who sent his son Jesus to die on the cross that we might have forgiveness of sin and the gift of eternal life. And as a result of that, you want to make and willing to make that decision today while God is presenting you the opportunity to do so. And if you will simply do that, is just tell God, God, I believe in you. I believe in your son, Jesus. I believe he died on the cross for me. I know that I'm a sinner. By nature, we're children of wrath. But God, I want to be born again. I want to be saved. I want to be one of your children. I want to be one of the ones, the chosen ones of God, because he gave me the opportunity to opt out and choose him as my Savior and Lord. Well, you can do that right now where you are. He is able to intervene in your life and do for you that just which is exactly the thing that needs to be done. I love you today, folks. I certainly do. I can't emphasize that too much. And there is not anything in this world that I had rather see than for someone to reach that point in their life when they say, I accept Jesus. I believe in him. And I accept him and the gift of God. There are scriptures that I've used at different times to point out different aspects of what the Word of God says about the plan of salvation and the gift of God. And it is woven throughout the Scriptures. And the more familiar you become with the Word of God, then the more understanding that you have about just what God has done for us in this life. And I assure you, I will never know it all. I've tried to do a lot of study and have invested time in biblical school and biblical studies. And I'm thankful for all of that. But folks, I find that the Word of God, is fresh and new every day. And scriptures that I have seen and I have read before, that now I read them again, and it's just like my first time of reading them. They're just so fresh and so new and so inspiring and so informative to me that I just lay down the Word of God, praising God for giving to me a fresh understanding from His holy Word. And this is spiritual food that every one of us needs and we can have if we are willing to receive what the Lord Jesus Christ has to say to us and for our good and benefit. Look, the Bible says in the Gospel of John, and we'll cover this again later on here in the Gospel of John, Gospel of John chapter 3, verse 16, the Bible says, "For God so loved the world." Okay? He loves the world. He created it and everybody in it. "For God so loved the world that he gave
his only begotten son. He gave his son as a gift to you. He gave his son as a gift for the plan of salvation. For God so loved the world that he gave his only begotten son, that whosoever, means anybody, believeth in him, believeth in Jesus, should not perish, should not go to hell, but have everlasting life. And then we have such scriptures as Jesus saying, if you knew who I was and you knew the gift of God to the woman at the well, you would ask of me and I'd give you a drink of water from which you'd never thirst again. That drink of water is salvation, folks, is forgiveness of sin. It's eternal life. And then the Apostle Paul makes it so clear in Ephesians chapter 2 when he says, for by grace are you saved through faith, and that not of yourself. It is the gift of God. Couldn't be made any plainer, folks. It is the gift of God, not of works, lest any man should boast. But we are created in Christ Jesus unto good works. And so to God be the glory and the praise for all that he does for us to make us plenty aware of this gift of God that is has been provided by him. And so today, when I ask you how you're doing, I think not only of your physical journey, but also of your spiritual journey. There are times when people have are having such a tough time physically, but there is joy in their hearts because they know they've got God to trust in, and that they will be trusting in him, and that he will see them through whatever they are dealing with. And if they are on their journey down through the valley of the shadow of death, they know that that's all right because God will be with them all the way through. And how blessed we are to know that God does make available to us that security and that peace in our hearts for whatever we have to go through. And it is tremendous. And folks, I'm just saying this for all of your benefit. If you got sickness, if you got death, if you've got material needs, please, we've got a God that is able to deal with all of these things if we will only let him. Well, I know I'm nearing the end of the service for today, and I would like to try to close the service today with some of this song, a song I heard many years ago that is entitled Get Acquainted with the Lord. And I hope it will be a blessing for you today, for each of you. And if you don't know Jesus, I just want you to know we're doing this especially for you, because it's you know, it just talks to us about that and encourages us to get acquainted with the Lord. I'll tell you this, you'll be able to say he's the best thing that ever happened to you in your life.

0: 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May God bless every.
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4: ABC News, I'm Sherry Preston. The jury in the Lindsey Clancy trial has instructed jurors to keep at it. The nine women and three men came back to court today telling the judge they were deadlocked, could not come to a unanimous decision. The judge said they needed to keep on deliberating.
5: They are not sequestered. They deliberate between 9 and 4 each day. And they've had 2 full days of deliberations under their belt, plus a little bit on Thursday of last week. This is the fourth day of deliberations, 18 hours of weighing the evidence. And Kevin Reddington, the defense attorney, said he believed the jury is working diligently.
4: ABC's Aaron Katursky at the courthouse. Rescue teams are continuing to search for thousands of people still missing after last week's flooding in Nepal and Tibet. The death toll, more than 1,000 people. Russia pounding Ukraine overnight. Kyiv under bombardment for more than 12 hours. Tropical storm Edward could hit hurricane strength. Forecasters say as it approaches the Texas and Louisiana coast, bringing a lot of rain. This is ABC News. The Trump administration has filed an urgent appeal with the Supreme Court seeking the immediate removal of 29 active duty service members who are transgender. Several courts have found the upcoming ban on trans service members likely does violate their right to due process and their right to equal protection, a conclusion the Pentagon disputes. Here's ABC's Steve Bainan.
6: Of all military personnel issues, this is not really cracked even in the top 50. It's not something we're hearing about from the rank and file. When you hear about personnel issues, they're more concerned about safety on bases, quality of the food they're getting, the sleep. We saw reports of morale issues on the USS Lincoln. Those are the issues that are affecting the rank and file and the commanders. And this issue is coming from the administration based on what they think the military should look like.
4: That coming as Army Secretary Dan Driscoll turns in his resignation. Tensions had been rising, sources say, between him and Defense Secretary Pete Hegseth over recent firings of top Army brass. I'm Sherry Preston, ABC News.
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1: It is 12:07, 81 degrees with sunshine.

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1: Rebecca Revis Palmer, age 71, of Murphy, passed away Saturday, August 22nd, at her home with Gabriel and Lauren by her side. She was a native and lifetime resident of Cherokee County. She began her working career at Levi's for several years, later working at Murphy Florist, and in 1993, she found her calling working at First Citizens Bank, where she worked until retiring. Rebecca was a member of Murphy First Baptist Church. She was the daughter of the late James Aubrey and Tommy Mills Revis. She was also preceded in death by her husband, Robert Cub Palmer, a sister, Betty Margaret Revis Newton, two brothers, James Aubrey Revis Jr., and infant brother, Kelsey. Surviving are a son, Gabriel Ray Palmer, a daughter, Carrie Rebecca Palmer Phillips, and husband, James, a sister, Peggy Dills, half-sister, Gail Nichols, seven grandchildren, Lauren, Kelsey, Calvin, Isaiah, Emma, and Caleb. A graveside service will be held at 2 p.m. Saturday, September 5th at Great Creek Baptist Church Cemetery. Ivy Funeral Home Murphy in charge of arrangements for Rebecca Revis Palmer, age 71.
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3: From the WKRK Forecast Center, I'm meteorologist Jennifer Naramore. Pressing through our day with abundant sunshine or dry. We're also dry tonight. Only a low wind chance for any showers and thunderstorms Wednesday afternoon and then again on Thursday. We're into the upper 70s to the low 90s for the high today. The overnight low 65 to 70. That range in highs Wednesday and Thursday from the upper 70s into the mountains to the low 90s for the valleys. Scattered showers with thunderstorms picking up a bit more by Friday.
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6: Thank you for listening to Loving People to Jesus. I'm Pastor Jimmy Tanner, the First Baptist Church of Murphy, North Carolina, and I'm grateful for WKRK and our listeners who support this daily program. This week, once again, we're in the book of Acts, Acts chapter 2, starting in verse 42, and the Bible says this, "And they continued steadfastly in the apostles' doctrine and fellowship and in breaking of bread and in prayer, and fear came upon every soul. And many wonders and signs were done by the apostles, and all that believed were together and had all things common. and sold their possessions and goods and parted them to all men as every man had need. And they continued daily with one accord in the temple, and the breaking of bread from house to house, did eat their meat with gladness and singleness of heart, praising God and having favor with all the people. And the Lord added to the church daily such as should be saved. Oh, I love that passage of Scripture. It shows us exactly what God wants to do. He gives us the marks of a growing church. And here we see that this growing church was bathed and loved, and they loved the truth of the Word of God. They were a doctrinally sound people. And they did not waver from the truth and from the Word of God. They weren't teaching what some author said or what some book said. They were teaching, thus saith the Lord, and what the Lord said. And they lived in the truth of the Word of God. Jesus said, I am the way, I am the truth, and I am the life. That's the way we were to be living our life. And know that God is the way. He's the only way to salvation. He's the truth. He's the only truth that can be preached. And He is the life, and He's the only life worth living. That's who God is, and that's what He wants us to follow. They had the truth in that church, and then they had the tie of fellowship that brought them together. They fellowshipped in one accord with one another. Everyone in this church had the same trademark. They had the same thing that tied them together, and it was the love of Jesus Christ, the love that He gave us. The Bible teaches us that only God is love. But today, I want you to see that not only did they have the truth, and then they have what tied them together. They had a table. These early Christians also found common ground at the Lord's Supper. They were quick to remember and to commemorate God's great blessings on their life. See, when people gather together, they did so to celebrate common ground. They didn't come together to point out everybody's faults and everybody's sins and everybody's differences. They came together on common ground. And the person and the work of the Lord Jesus Christ, that's what we come together on. See, we come together on the fact that He is the way, He is the truth, He is the life. It's not about us, it's about He. It's about the One who died for us and gave Himself for us. And this early church that was on the right track and doing the right things haven't changed. People have changed, but things haven't changed. The same thing that brought these people together is the same thing that ought to bind us together with the Lord. It's in His death and His burial, His resurrection, His promise to return again to get us. And when we come together at the Lord's table, we're reminded to do that, and we're saved, and we are the family all because of what Jesus did for us at Calvary. That's how we are joined together. That's how we're neatly and fitly joined together. We're nothing without Him, and we can be nothing with trying to do things on our own way and find our own wayabouts. John 15:5 says this, I am the vine, and ye are the branches. He that abideth in me, and I in him, the same bringeth forth much fruit. For without me, you can do nothing. And see, the reason the church is not bringing forth fruit, the reason we're not seeing people saved today like we did when we were younger and in our younger days, is because we're not bearing our fruit. We're not abiding in the vine. We're not doing what the Word of God says. And everything we have and everything we are and everything we ever hope to be, we owe it to Jesus. And that's the One who is the One who should receive our praise and receive our worship. Everything about Jesus. And when we forget this and feel that we are partly or wholly responsible for it somehow ourselves, if we had preach better or sing a song that someone liked a little more, that somehow we're going to be more popular or more liked, that's not how it's done. It's done through the precious name of Jesus Christ. There's no other name under heaven and earth whereby men can be saved. God bless you, and thank you for listening today.
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1: Carol Skelton Mann, age 84, of Young Harris, Georgia, passed away Friday, August 28. She was born in Riverdale, Georgia, and was a homemaker. She enjoyed gardening, cooking, and playing golf. She loved spending time with her family. She's preceded in death by her husband, Edwin Mann, and one daughter, Jennifer Justice. She's survived by one son, Matthew Justice and Meredith, a granddaughter, Audrey Justice, and two sisters, Linda Gerard and Jim, and Patricia Shannon. No services are planned at this time. Townsend Rose Funeral Home is in charge of all arrangements for Carol Skelton Mann, age 84. Shirley Jane Miller, age 92, of Murphy, went home to be with her Lord and Savior in her sleep early Friday morning, August 28th. She was born July 28, 1934, in Middletown, Ohio, to the late Glenn and Margaret Neville. Shirley spent her working years as a dedicated registered nurse in the healthcare industry until marrying her beloved husband, Robert Miller, of 43 years, and moved from Fort Myers, Florida, to Murphy in 1992. They settled on Notley River Road and joined the Ranger Baptist Church family. She loved to volunteer at the Humane Society thrift store until she became homebound and then a shut-in. Once she was a shut-in, the Ranger Baptist Church ladies showered Shirley with cards, phone calls, and visits. Thank you, Jeanette, for your faithfulness to come weekly and with news of the church and church families. Dottie bringing songs of praise and worship. Debbie bringing gardening love and flowers. God's shunning ministry is a gift of love and brings so much joy, prayer, and fellowship. Thank you, women of God. Shirley was preceded in death by her parents, her husband, Robert C. Miller, her sister and brother-in-law, Nancy and Carlo Beck, her daughter-in-law, Valerie Maxwell, granddaughter, Carrie Kirby, and grandson, Justin Walling. Surviving is her cat and best friend, Charles, her children, Larry and Marianne Maxwell, Chuck and Debbie Maxwell, Susan Foster, Beverly Kirby, and Sherry Nivison, her niece Brenda and Brent Soule, seven grandchildren, nine great-grandchildren, two great-great-grandchildren, and one grandnephew. Special thanks to the Hospice of North Carolina family who supported and encouraged us in home care in more ways than we can tell you. In lieu of flowers, please plant a tree, Arbor Day Foundation, or donate to Gideon International. No services are planned. Townsend Rose Funeral Home in charge of all arrangements for Shirley Jane Miller, age 92. Thelma Moselle Forrester, age 92, of Murphy, went home to be with her Lord and Savior Sunday, August 30th. She was a lifelong resident of the Hiawassee Dam community. She loved to listen to and sing gospel music. She enjoyed her many years working at the Seed Orchard with the North Carolina Forest Service. She's preceded in death by her parents, Levi and Zanny Forrester, her sisters Beatrice Forrester and Marie Floyd, her children Marilyn Lefevers, Mickey, David Holbrooks, and Patsy Deaver, great-granddaughters Tashina Welch and Layla Werner. Thelma's survived by her daughter, Janet Holbrooks Taylor, and husband David, whom she called her son, her nephew Edward Floyd and wife Brenda, her best friend Annette Williams, six granddaughters Vera Werner, Cindy Gaddis, Lynn Welch, Jennifer Taylor, Carolyn Hickey, and Carol Baker, 12 great-grandchildren, 17 great-great-grandchildren. A graveside service will be held at Reed's Chapel Methodist Church Cemetery on Wednesday, September 2nd at 2 p.m. for family and friends, with preacher Jerry Morrow officiating. Townsend Rose Funeral Home is in charge of all arrangements for Thelma Moselle Forrester, age 92. Chester Fane Hogsett, age 86, of Hayesville, passed away Saturday, August 29th, after a long battle with lung disease. Chester was born in Clay County to the late Floyd and Flo Garrett Hogsett. He had worked as an appliance repairman. In addition to his parents, he's preceded in death by his daughter, Julie Bowen. He's survived by his wife, Ivy Smith Hogsett, son Greg Hogsett, his sister, Patricia Ann Carter, grandson Jamie Bowen and Sarah, and great-grandchildren Evie and Eli. A private service for the family will be held at Old Shooting Creek Cemetery. A public service will be announced once confirmed. Townsend Rose Funeral Home is in charge of all arrangements for Chester Fane Hogsett, age 86. Edith Edie Ann Hantula passed away with the help of Four Seasons Hospice August 31st at her home in Murphy. Edie was born December 23, 1934, in Hazel Park, Michigan, to the late Edith and Harold Dunkerley. Edie went to Highland Park Junior College and the University of Michigan and earned a Bachelor of Arts degree in education. On June 16, 1957, she married James Hantula in Detroit. In subsequent years, Edie taught elementary school in East Jackson, Michigan, and worked in early child education at the University of Northern Iowa, where she earned her master's degree. With James, they raised two children, Tina and Timothy, and retired to Murphy. Here, Edie developed an interest and skill in weaving, puppetry, playing the dulcimer and harp, and serving Messiah Episcopal Church. Edie is survived by James, Tina Hantula, Timothy Hantula, and granddaughter Nora Hantula. She was preceded in death by a sister, Betty. No services are planned at this time. Townsend Rose Funeral Home in charge of arrangements for Edith Edie Ann Hantula, age 91.
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1: Ralph Clark Grice, age 79, of Mineral Bluff, passed away Wednesday, August 26th. He was born November 18, 1946, in Blue Ridge, Georgia, to the late Reverend Millen L. Grice and Millie Maud Grice. Ralph was a member of Concord Baptist Church and was widely known for his exceptional talent as a piano player. He spent the last several years playing with By His Grace Quartet and regularly attended Bethlehem Baptist Church. He was preceded in death by brothers John Paul, Frank Winford, and Columbus Roger Grice, sisters Polly Neely, Flora Ann Tipton, and granddaughter Kinsey. He's survived by his sons Timothy Grice and James and Tia Grice, daughters Amy and Mike Burrow, and Tina and Sean Bath, grandchildren Caitlin, Matthew, Nathan, Bailey, and Jay and Charlie Ann. A funeral service is scheduled for today at 1 o'clock from the Cochran McDaniel Funeral Home of Blue Ridge with Reverend Brian Mason and Reverend Terry Head officiating. Burial will follow at Brawley Cemetery in Sutchess, Georgia. In lieu of flowers, please make donations to Bethlehem Baptist Church in Blairsville. Cochran McDaniel Funeral Home honored to serve the family of Ralph Grice, age 79. Mrs. Jackie R. Caldwell, age 82, of Blairsville, passed away Sunday, August 30th. She was born February 17th, 1944, to the late Cecil and Willeen Jackson Rich. She retired from Union County School System and was a member of Harmony Grove Baptist Church. She was preceded in death by her husband, Vaughn Caldwell, brothers Benny and Sid Rich, and sister Dobie Brackett. She's survived by her daughter, Gina and Earl Sullivan, son Tranis and Misty Caldwell, daughter-in-law Jennifer Caldwell, 5 grandchildren, Kaylee Sullivan, Coleman and Mara Sullivan, Logan Caldwell, Jackson and Annabelle Caldwell, and Claire and Cole Green, 9 great-grandchildren, Oakley, Caden, Drake, Charlie, Sailor, Stella May, Georgia, Hudson and Lila Kate, 5 step-grandchildren, Braden and Haley Snow, Kaylin Thomas, Nolan Thompson, Bobby Thompson, and Elizabeth Thompson, a sister, Claudine and Jimmy Thomas, a beloved aunt, Eloise Sexton, nieces, nephews, cousins, and friends. Jackie wanted to give special thanks to Union General Hospital, doctors, nurses, and staff. Services will be held today at 2 p.m. at Harmony Grove Baptist Church with Pastor Scotty Gerard, Jerry Carnes, and Edward Grant officiating. Burial will follow in the church cemetery in Blairsville. Cochran McDaniel Funeral Home honored to serve the family of Jackie R. Caldwell, age 82. Larry Edward Tomlinson, Sr., age 80, of Blairsville, went to be with his Heavenly Father on Thursday, August 27th. He was born January 28, 1946, in Savannah, Georgia, to the late John Elmo Tomlinson, Sr. and Mary Elizabeth Tomlinson, and raised in Brunswick, Georgia. He graduated from Glenn Academy in 1964, and not long after was called to serve his country. Over the next 20 years, Larry served in the U.S. Army. He was a charter member of the Military Intelligence Corps, rising to Chief Warrant Officer 3 before retiring in 1989. He carried that same steady discipline into a second career as a defense contractor, retiring from General Dynamics Information Technologies in 2010. At First Baptist Church Blairsville, he took part in Sunday school and Bible study, served on the Beacon Mission Team, and volunteered with the Friends of Copper Basin Crisis Center. In 1969, Larry married his beloved Mary Gail Price, and for the next 43 years, they built a life grounded in faith. They welcomed their son Larry Jr. in December 1981, and on March 24, 2014, Larry said goodbye to his Gail when she was called home by the Lord. In the years that followed, Larry found purpose in walking alongside others through grief, serving as a facilitator for the church's Grief Share program. It was there that he met Cynthia Ellen Sills Reynolds of Blairsville, and on December 9, 2019, the two were married. They shared nearly 7 joyful years together. He's survived by his loving wife Cindy, his son Larry Tomlinson Jr., his sister-in-law Pat Tomlinson, nieces, nephews, and extended family. Funeral services will be announced at a later date and will be held at First Baptist Church Blairsville. Larry will be interred at Arlington National Cemetery with honors rendered by the 3rd Infantry Regiment Old Guard. Flowers are welcome, and memorial donations may also be made to the National Kidney Foundation. Cochran McDaniel Funeral Home honored to serve the family of Larry Edward Tomlinson Sr., age 80. Larry Parker Green, age 24, passed away Saturday, August 29th. Visitation is Saturday, September 5th from 1 to 2 p.m. at the Cochran McDaniel Funeral Home Chapel of Blairsville with a memorial service at 2 p.m. Forgive me.
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13: 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You're welcome to give away your animals to good homes, but we do not allow animals to be sold or traded on Party Line. 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
1: Christian karaoke is held at 6 o'clock with extended store hours until 8 o'clock every Tuesday at the Homeless Shelter Thrift Store in Murphy. 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Thursday, September 3rd at 5:30, the Cherokee County Board of Commissioners will meet with the town of Andrews, and it will take place in the small courtroom behind the commissioner's boardroom and is open to the public. Because there are special called work session, there will be no public comment period. On Thursday, September 3rd, Matt's Ministry at the Brasstown Community Center from 11:30 until 12:30. That's the food pantry that is every 2 weeks, I think. September 3rd, 11:30 to 12:30 at the Brasstown Community Center. There's going to be an inside yard sale at Martins Creek Community Center Saturday, September 12th from 8 to 2. 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

This old house once knew my children. 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
4: ABC News, I'm Michelle Franz, and the jury in the Lindsay Clancy.
0: Sorry, I'm going to have to start that again. Okay, let's do this and this and see where we are right there. Okay, here we go.
4: ABC News, I'm Michelle Franz, and the jury in the Lindsay Clancy trial back deliberating, the judge telling them to stay the course even after they signaled they could not reach a verdict. Clancy is charged with the killing of her three children and says she suffered from postpartum psychosis. The jury must decide if she had criminal intent. Here's ABC's Karen Katursky.
5: They said they are unable to come to a unanimous decision, so it indicates the jury is stuck on what we don't know, but the judge gave them instructions to keep trying. We're not sure how long the judge will allow that to go on, but he said, I know it was a long trial. He encouraged them to follow their instructions and to keep deliberating.
4: Rescue efforts continuing in Nepal with more than 1,000 confirmed dead, 4,500 others missing from catastrophic glacial breakaway and flooding, including Americans. Tropical storm Edward is targeting the Gulf Coast, expected to make landfall later today along the Texas-Louisiana border. This is ABC News. President Trump's new policy on imported beef taking effect today, allowing millions of pounds of beef into the country at a reduced tariff rate.
6: The going rate for ground beef, according to federal figures, is $6.89 per pound on the American ranches where that meat comes from.
7: There's definitely a crisis when it comes to cattle right now.
6: Michigan cattle raiser Kevin Minnie says that allowing cheaper imported beef into the market may eventually lower prices for consumers. But at the same time,
7: the overall herd size in the United States is the lowest that it's been since 1951.
6: And he says the imports may hamper efforts to grow that herd. Jim Ryan, ABC News.
4: New York City authorities say two people were stabbed, one fatally, in Times Square Monday. The suspect, identified as 49-year-old Pamela Cisneros, fatally shot by police after refusing, authorities say, to drop two knives. Police say that the attacker had a documented mental health history with the department in two incidents that dated back to both 2018 and 19. Michelle Franzen, ABC News.
8: From the WKRK Forecast Center, I'm meteorologist Jennifer Naramore. Pressing through our day with abundant sunshine or dry. We're also dry tonight. Only a low wind chance for any showers and thunderstorms Wednesday afternoon and then again on Thursday. We're into the upper 70s to the low 90s for the high today. The overnight low 65 to 70. That range in highs Wednesday and Thursday from the upper 70s into the mountains to the low 90s for the valleys. Scattered showers with thunderstorms picking up a bit more by Friday.

0: 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Happy school year from Parker's Burgers and Sweets, Highway 64 west of Murphy.
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Unconditional acceptance. Romans 15, verse 7. Accept one another, then, just as Christ accepted you, in order to bring praise to God. Looking at our King James, Romans 15, verse 7. Wherefore receive ye one another, as Christ also received us, to the glory of God. If she gossiped less, if he shared his feelings more. It's easy, isn't it, to list the ways other people could change for the better? We know we are called to live in harmony with one another, but our others can really make it difficult. But we need to accept one another as Christ accepted us. Jesus takes us as we are, broken, imperfect, sinful. If this is how the Savior welcomes us, who are we to put conditions on our acceptance of anyone else? Dear Lord, thank you for accepting me just as I am. You see past my many flaws and you love me anyhow. Help me to see others as you see them and to glorify you through unconditional acceptance. Amen.

0: thanks for hanging out with me today. I do appreciate it. I'll be back in the morning, good Lord willing, and the saints don't rise. Y'all stay safe, and remember, I sure do love you.
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2: ABC News, I'm Michelle Franzen. Hours after Army Secretary Dan Driscoll submitted his resignation, the U.S. military is carrying out a new round of strikes against Iranian targets near the Strait of Hormuz. ABC's Tom Sufi Burridge has more.
3: CENTCOM, the U.S. military in the Middle East, is now confirming that it has been carrying out strikes against the Islamic Revolutionary Guard Corps, the Iranian military, if you like, because, they say, the Iranian Guard Corps, the Iranian military, has been attacking commercial shipping in the Strait of Hormuz.
2: A U.S. official tells ABC News that Driscoll's resignation from his role comes amid growing tension with Defense Secretary Pete Hegseth. In Massachusetts, the jury in the Lindsey Clancy trial informed the judge today they're stuck on coming to a unanimous decision, the judge ordering the jury to keep deliberating. And it is primary day in Massachusetts. The governor's race, along with House and Senate seats, at stake ahead of the midterms. This is ABC News. More than 1,000 people are confirmed dead from last week's catastrophic mudslides and glacial flooding in Nepal and Tibet. ABC's Britt Clinett is in Nepal and says 4,500 people are still listed as missing, including Americans.
4: The muddy ground here, it is like quicksand in certain areas. Monsoon rains are constantly sweeping in, and Nepal is still on high alert for even more flooding. So you can understand why the recovery task here is Herculean. But the families of those missing Americans we speak to say they are holding out still for a miracle.
2: A sticky legal battle over a popular frozen peanut butter and jelly sandwich and well-known jelly brand is not over yet. A federal judge has ruled that Smucker's can proceed with a lawsuit against Trader Joe's over its PBJs that Smucker's claim look a lot like its Uncrustables. Severe storms targeting parts of the East Coast today with the threat of hail and heavy rain and possible tornadoes in the mix. In western states, severe heat keeping its grip, raising the risk of more wildfires. Michelle Franzen, ABC News.
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7: From the WKRK Forecast Center, I'm meteorologist Jennifer Naramore. Pressing through our day with abundant sunshine or dry. We're also dry tonight. Only a low wind chance for any showers and thunderstorms Wednesday afternoon and then again on Thursday. We're into the upper 70s to the low 90s for the high today. The overnight low 65 to 70. That range in highs Wednesday and Thursday from the upper 70s into the mountains to the low 90s for the valleys. Scattered showers with thunderstorms picking up a bit more by Friday.
8: You said the word and there was light. 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Your breath gives life. 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

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Just

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That spirit is a part of the music you hear on WKRK.

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But we couldn't even tempt him with the wine. His shaky hands would tightly grip the picture, and he'd recite the poem

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The picture lay there before my anxious eyes, and with trembling lips I whispered the words of Charlie's poem as I stared into the face

The message in this music never goes out of style. Faith, hope, and encouragement. That's what we're all about on WKRK.

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1: ABC News. I'm Michelle Franzen. The U.S. military carrying out new strikes against Iranian targets. President Trump says in retaliation for Iran's attempt to add mines in the Strait of Hormuz. ABC's Tom Sufi-Burridge says Iranian state media is reporting a series of explosions.
2: They are saying that there have been six explosions reported in one area down on Iran's southern coast, and also another load of explosions in another area. It is believed that the U.S. military is striking around Bandar Abbas. So that is very close to the Strait of Hormuz.
1: Authorities say two people are confirmed dead from flooding in the Grand Canyon. One person still missing. But authorities warn that many day hikers may not be accounted for yet in those missing numbers. Jurors in the Lindsey Clancy trial in Massachusetts continuing to deliberate. The judge telling them to stay the course, even though jurors signaled earlier that they could not reach a unanimous decision, deciding whether the mother had criminal intent when she killed her three children. This is ABC News. It is the first day for Apple's new CEO.
3: John Ternus takes over as head of Apple with some big shoes to fill. His predecessor, Tim Cook, grew the tech company from a $350 million smartphone and computer manufacturer to a multi-trillion dollar purveyor of everything from streaming services to payments platforms to VR headsets. Before stepping into the CEO role, Ternus was Apple's head of hardware. And one of the first things on his docket will be familiar. New iPhones are usually launched in the fall. Mike Dubusky, ABC News.
1: On a newly created X account, Ternus posted, "Hello." Rescue efforts continue in Nepal with more than 1,000 people confirmed dead. 4,500 others are still missing following last week's catastrophic glacial breakaway that led to mudslides and flash flooding in both Nepal and Tibet. Those missing also include Americans. I'm Michelle Franzen, ABC News.
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6: From the WKRK Forecast Center, I'm meteorologist Jennifer Naramore. Pressing through our day with abundant sunshine, and we're dry. We're also dry tonight. Only a low wind chance for any showers and thunderstorms Wednesday afternoon, and then again on Thursday. We're into the upper 70s to the low 90s for the high today. The overnight low 65 to 70. That range in highs Wednesday and Thursday from the upper 70s into the mountains to the low 90s for the valleys. Scattered showers with thunderstorms picking up a bit more by Friday.
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Some of the fondest memories of my childhood were woven around supper time, when Mom would come to the back steps of the old home place and she'd say, "George, honey, come on in, it's supper time." Oh my, how I'd love to hear that once more. But you know, for me, time has woven the realization of a truth that is even more thrilling. And that's when the Lord comes to the portals of glory and says to come on in for supper time. And we'll gather around the table with the Lord himself at the greatest supper time of them all.

Hey, it's Greg Goodman. Southern gospel music has a way of reminding us that no matter what we're facing, there's always hope ahead. More great music is coming up. School buses are on the roads, carrying our children to and from school. The Parker family of Parker's Burgers and Sweets urges all motorists to be alert. School buses make frequent stops, so be prepared for any emergencies. Yellow lights mean the bus is going to stop, and never pass a stop school bus with its red lights flashing on the right or left. Please be alert. Watch out for the children. Happy school year from Parker's Burgers and Sweets, Highway 64 west of Murphy.

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0: Thanks for keeping it right here on WKRK Murphy. 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

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Wherever you're listening today, we're glad you're here.

You know, I've been called an awful lot of things in my lifetime, and, well, smart wasn't often one of them. But I was smart enough one day to call Jesus Christ the Lord of my life, and I called it quits to a whole lot of sinning. And it's because of that commitment that, well, some folks think it's funny and laugh and call me foolish. But let them go ahead and laugh, because you see, that doesn't really bother me at all. Because even a fool can see by the shape she's in that this whole world's about to fall. But as long as I let Jesus call the shots, why, I've got nothing at all to fear. And when that roll is called up yonder, don't call me, because

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I'm Greg Goodman, and we're playing Southern Gospel music all day and all night long on 105.5 FM, 1320 AM, and cable channel 25. 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
1: ABC News, I'm Michelle Franzen. The U.S. military carried out new strikes today against Iranian targets. President Trump says in response for Iran's attempt to lay sea mines in the Strait of Hormuz. ABC's Catherine Falder says the president is meeting with oil and gas company executives today, trying to find ways to ease higher gas and oil prices.
2: What that means by medium and long-term goals, we'll have to see. Obviously, that's something that the White House will continue to be asked about, and of course, President Trump as well. But it is something that he's going to have to continue to answer questions on, especially as we go into the midterm elections, when Americans obviously have prices on the mind, specifically gas prices in the economy.
1: House lawmakers in a bipartisan vote today approved a Senate-passed resolution to avert a government shutdown weeks in advance. It now heads to the president's desk for signature. Jurors in the Lindsey Clancy trial in Massachusetts continued deliberations this hour, even after signaling to a judge they were at an impasse on finding a verdict. The judge telling them to keep trying. This is ABC News. A whistleblower sounding the alarm about the U.S. Postal Service's role for mail-in ballots.
3: The U.S. Postal Service may be on the verge of launching a, quote, rushed, chaotic, and fundamentally flawed system that could put mail-in voting at risk. That from an anonymous whistleblower in a statement released today by Connecticut Democratic Senator Richard Blumenthal. That whistleblower says the system that's being built to follow President Trump's executive order on limiting mail-in voting would normally take a year's worth of work, but is being done in months. The order is being challenged in court. Mike Dubusky, ABC News.
1: Nearly 30 years after the fatal drive-by shooting of legendary rapper Tupac Shakur in Las Vegas, jurors returned a verdict last night after short deliberations, finding Dwayne Keefe D. Davis was guilty even though he did not pull the trigger. Keefe D. Davis announcing in court he plans to appeal. Apple's new CEO, John Ternus, beginning his first day overseeing the tech giant, taking over from Tim Cook, who was in that role for 15 years. Cook remains at Apple as the company's executive chair. Michelle Franzen, ABC News.
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6: For the WKRK Forecast Center, I'm meteorologist Jennifer Naramore. Pressing through our day with abundant sunshine or dry. We're also dry tonight. Only a low wind chance for any showers and thunderstorms Wednesday afternoon, and then again on Thursday. We're into the upper 70s to the low 90s for the high today. The overnight low 65 to 70. That range in highs Wednesday and Thursday from the upper 70s into the mountains to the low 90s for the valleys. Scattered showers with thunderstorms picking up a bit more by Friday.
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That's what we love about this music on WKRK.

Hey, it's Greg Goodman. If you've been with us for a while today, thank you. And if you just found us on the dial, welcome. This is Christian Radio, WKRK, playing Southern Gospel music around the clock.

lie down. The blind can see, the lost are found. The heartbeat stops, the spirit parts.

0: It's amazing how a good song can change the whole mood of your day. And that's what we try to do here on WKRK. Just keep the encouragement coming. That particular song for you may be coming up next.
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1: ABC News, I'm Michelle Franzen. Escalations in the Middle East with the U.S. launching fresh military strikes on Iranian targets near the Strait of Hormuz. Iran says it's already retaliating for those strikes. More from ABC's Louis Martinez.
2: Kind of a sustained operation to indicate purpose. Proportionality is something that we talk about with regards to how the U.S. military and other militaries respond in response to provocative actions. And in this case, what you're seeing is the United States seeming to be carrying out a larger scale operation other than just a limited in and out.
1: Jurors in the Lindsey Clancy trial in Massachusetts have been sent home for the day. They'll return for deliberations tomorrow. Earlier, the jury told the judge they could not reach a unanimous decision. Clancy is charged in the murder of her three children and says she suffered from postpartum psychosis. In Louisiana, Tropical Storm Edward made landfall near the Johnson Bayou and now expected to move inland into Texas, packed with heavy rain. This is ABC News. Rescue efforts continuing in Nepal with more than 1,000 confirmed dead, 4,500 others still missing, including Americans, after the catastrophic glacial breakaway and flooding in Nepal and Tibet. ABC's Britt Clinett is on scene.
3: Travelers on the Kailash pilgrimage, Scott and Jill Walker, among the 13 Americans in Nepal who survived, finally returning to the U.S. Monday night, after 2 days of traveling through devastated landscapes.
4: There were people there just helping with our luggage, helping get us across the landslides safely.
5: There was moments there where you're like, are we not going to make it across Tibet?
3: The original tour group they were a part of still unaccounted for.
1: In Ohio, an advocacy group representing the family of 20-year-old Pierre Damas Bell says the 20-year-old Haitian who had just graduated high school and recently lost temporary protected status died by suicide on Monday. His family says he arrived in the U.S. in 2024 to reunite with his parents who fled Haiti. Michelle Franzen, ABC News.
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8: From the WKRK Forecast Center, I'm meteorologist Jennifer Naramore. Pressing through our day with abundant sunshine or dry. We're also dry tonight. Only a low-end chance for any showers and thunderstorms Wednesday afternoon and then again on Thursday. We're into the upper 70s to the low 90s for the high today. The overnight low 65 to 70. That range in highs Wednesday and Thursday from the upper 70s into the mountains to the low 90s for the valleys. Scattered showers with thunderstorms picking up a bit more by Friday.
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It's about faith, hope, and loving one another. You'll hear plenty of that right here on WKRK.

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More of it on the way, right here on Christian Radio, WKRK.

0: we have more great Southern gospel songs lined up for you. I'm Greg Goodman. 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
1: ABC News, I'm Michelle Franzen. The U.S. military targeted Iranian sites today near the Strait of Hormuz, its first campaign since July. President Trump says in response for Iran's attempt to add sea mines to the strait. Here's ABC's Karen Travers.
2: It was a pretty quiet August in terms of strikes against Iranian military targets. The U.S. was focused on an economic pressure campaign by going after countries that do business with Iran to try to put the squeeze on Iran to get them back to the negotiating table, to get them to give in to the president.
1: Jurors in the Lindsey Clancy trial in Massachusetts have gone home for the day, the judge ordering them back tomorrow to resume deliberations, even though the jury says they can't reach a unanimous verdict. Clancy is charged in the murders of her three children. Her attorneys argue she suffered from postpartum psychosis and did not have criminal intent. Tropical storm Edouard made landfall along the Louisiana-Texas border today, moving inland with heavy rainfall and flooding the risk. This is ABC News. In Pennsylvania, police officer Sean Farrell is facing criminal charges for last week's fatal shooting of college student Glenn Fisher, the 22-year-old killed after he knocked at the wrong door after a night out with friends. Authorities say residents of the house called police, and when officers arrived, Fisher was fatally shot. Montgomery County District Attorney Kevin Steele.
3: At the time of these two fatal shots were fired, Mr. Fisher had his hands up. He had no weapon. He did not charge the officer or act aggressively in any way.
1: Steele says he is obligated under the law to charge Farrell with voluntary manslaughter. It is the first day for Apple's new CEO taking the helm. John Ternus takes over as the head of Apple with some big shoes to fill. His predecessor, Tim Cook, grew the tech company from a $350 million smartphone and computer manufacturer to multi-trillion dollars. Michelle Franzen, ABC News.
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6: From the WKRK Forecast Center, this is meteorologist Steve Hamilton. We've got hot and humid weather coming our way for the next few days. High pressure from the Central Plains is up into our area now. We'll be at around 70 for the overnight low. Skies will be clear and then hot and humid on Wednesday. Lots of sun. We're going into the low 90s. And with the heat index up around 100, it will be a pretty sticky day. We may get a shower or two on Thursday, but still hot. Low 90s.

0: Murphy sits right here in the corner of North Carolina, just a short drive from Georgia and Tennessee. And from here, we're sending Southern gospel music across the mountains on WKRK.
1: This old house once knew my children, this old house once knew my wife. This old house was a home and comfort as we fought the storms of life. This old house once rang with laughter, this old house heard many shouts. Now she trembles in the darkness when the night wind walks about.

0: You never know what song might be just the encouragement someone needed to hear today. That's why we keep the music going right here on Christian Radio WKRK. As temperatures and humidity rise, Cherokee County Emergency Management and EMS remind everyone to take extreme heat seriously. Heat-related illness can affect anyone, but older adults, young children, and people with health conditions are especially at risk. Drink water often, even if you're not thirsty. Wear lightweight, light-colored clothing. 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

morning, and a stillness filled the garden where he lay. Then the ground shook with power,

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1: ABC News, I'm Michelle Franzen. In Ohio, an advocacy group representing the family of Pierre Damas Bell says the 20-year-old Haitian who had just graduated high school and had recently lost temporary protected status died by suicide Monday. His family says he arrived in the U.S. in 2024 to reunite with his parents who had fled Haiti. The Reverend Carl Ruby called for answers.
2: We do not want to politicize this, but this is a political problem. And the only solution is a political solution.
1: Law enforcement say he got out of his vehicle on an interstate in Springfield and walked into traffic. DHS did not comment on the death. The U.S. military launched new strikes against Iranian targets today, President Trump says, in response to Iran's attempt to lay mines in the Strait of Hormuz. And jurors in the Lindsey Clancy trial return tomorrow to resume deliberations, the judge telling them to keep trying after jurors signaled they were stuck on reaching a unanimous verdict. This is ABC News. Tropical storm Edouard making landfall along the Louisiana coast today near the Texas border. It's now moving inland and it's expected to troll the region in the coming days. Rain is the real concern in the low-lying areas along the coastline. Severe storms targeting parts of the East Coast and in western states. Severe heat continues to hold its grip. A sticky legal battle over a popular frozen peanut butter and jelly sandwich and a well-known jelly brand is not over yet.
3: A federal judge has ruled that Smucker's can proceed with a lawsuit against Trader Joe's over frozen PBJs that Smucker's claim look a lot like its Uncrustables. Same round shape, same crimped edges, very similar packaging. Trader Joe's disputes the claims, though. It says the sandwiches aren't round, but more square with rounded edges. It calls them squircles. As for the crimped edges, Trader Joe says it's the only way to keep the peanut butter and jelly inside. Smucker's is having none of it.
1: ABC's Sherry Preston. I'm Michelle Franzen. ABC News.
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6: From the WKRK Forecast Center, this is meteorologist Steve Hamilton. We've got hot and humid weather coming our way for the next few days. High pressure from the Central Plains is up into our area now. We'll be at around 70 for the overnight low. Skies will be clear and then hot and humid on Wednesday. Lots of sun. We're going into the low 90s. And with the heat index up around 100, it will be a pretty sticky day. We may get a shower or two on Thursday, but still hot, low 90s.

Right here in the mountains, faith and community still mean a lot. That's what this music is all about, and that's what you'll hear on Christian Radio, WKRK.

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Hey, it's Greg Goodman. Nothing like a good Southern gospel song to brighten the day, and we've got plenty more coming up right here on Christian Radio, WKRK, serving the mountains of North Carolina, Georgia, and Tennessee.

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from his grandpa, who was a little boy who found the Lord that day. And it helped me learn a lesson I can pass along

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We've got more great Southern gospel music coming right up.

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1: ABC News, I'm Dave Packer. U.S. Central Command says it's completed a new round of airstrikes on Iranian targets. The U.S. accusing Iran of trying to relay mines in the Strait of Hormuz. The jury in the Lindsey Clancy trial sent home after a fourth day of deliberations. Jurors telling the judge Tuesday they were deadlocked but told to come back for deliberations tomorrow. Clancy's attorney, Kevin Reddington.
2: I don't know that it's a good sign or a bad sign or any sign. It's that they're working hard to try to come to a decision.
1: Attorneys say Clancy was suffering from postpartum psychosis during the killings of her children. A jury finds Dwayne Kevity Davis guilty in the murder of Tupac Shakur after nearly 30 years of the rapper's death. Tropical storm Edward has made landfall along the Louisiana and Texas coast with potential flash flooding. Just 2 months now until the midterms, and a whistleblower is claiming the Trump administration's new mail-in ballot plan is, quote, fundamentally flawed. Wall Street, the Dow down 419 points today. This is ABC News. A warning to potential buyers considering a condo. Beware of HOA fees rising nationwide thanks to skyrocketing insurance premiums and increasing contractor costs.
3: Beverly Albright and her neighbors in San Clemente, California, are fighting back after their homeowners association slapped them each with a $26,000 emergency assessment on their condos, all to pay for a roof project.
4: The board's response is to take out a loan or take out equity of your house or dip into your retirement.
3: They claim the board has known for years that the roof needed repairs. 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